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0: Yeah, you know, tell him he's just got to hold out on that, and you can 1019 my office, and we'll figure it out. Tell him you'll get back to him.
1: Copy, thank you.
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0: Last of Reyes Herrera, born 2003, comes back clear, non-issued, negative case, male, black over brown, 55159 on Compass Street, our city.

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1: Last of Hicks, born in 1993, comes back clear, suspended, and except in course of employment. Negative case. Correction service needed. Negative case. Female, black over brown, 52190, out of Pittsburgh.
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1: 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I'm Admiral Callahan.
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0: Last of Hernandez, common spelling. First phonetically, Adam, Tom, Henry, Edward, Nora, Adam. Date of birth 7/1/2007, female.

0: 6:30 your return.
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0: Last of Hernandez, born in 2007, comes back clear, none issued, negative case. Female, black over brown, 5'6", 199, out of Oakland.

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0: David 947, are you coming back?
2: Since she was in A5, so we're looking for her now.
0: I'm with her in front of the office. She can come back.
2: You're all being route to you.
0: Thank you.
3: Patrick 3023.

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0: Charles, 218-2682.
1: Copy, say bye.

5+7, your turn. West of Addison, born in 1963, 63, clear, valid, negative case, female, gray over brown, 57145 at that address.

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0: Well, so we're going to start doing PA announcements for the person in the F-30 coming up.
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0: See Charles. 0147647, last of Lewis.
1: Copy, semi.

Class of Lewis, born in 1958, 058, comes back clear, none issues, negative case, female, black over brown, 58125 at that address.

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0: 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We'll add some notes.
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0: 4-6, 4-8, rerouting you to a code 11 for fire behind a PetSmart on Admiral Callahan.
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0: 4-1, 10-4, Paulie, I'll show you tonight. Correction, POSIX, I'll show you tonight.
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0: Lashes Davis, born in 1966, 6'6", comes back clear, valid, negative case, male, black, upper brown, 5'9", 200, with an address on GLR City.

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0: 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Sam Far confirm you copied.
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0: Sam Far, 10-4.

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1: I am, sir. Been with him a couple times.
0: You know, he's been 10-15 for 69 PC before.

0: 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Do you have another officer out there? We'll take another one, if you're available. Thank you. Apollo 8. Thank you.
1: Copy.
2: Apollo 8 Lincoln 4. It was a long time ago, but it was a pretty bad fight.
0: Copy that, sir.

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1: Copy. Confirm the Motel 6.
0: Joe's parking lot.

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1: Paul 1, go ahead.
0: Clear him from this call and I'll take 244.
1: Paul 6, let's cover.
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0: they're looking for. Can they confirm that the blood's his? I just want to make sure we don't have a crime scene there.
1: Copy, I'll give him a call.
0: Lincoln 4 from Paul Wynn. Myself and Paul 6 are in the area. We'll do a lower area check before I head out to center. I think he says he's in a nearby house, so we may need to get it from him. Copy that. Oh, and just show me it to center, please.
1: Copy.

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0: 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Four six, copy.
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1: It was currently going on.
0: Copy. 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
0: Hey, Charles Victor Williams, 894 to a Prius. 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
1: They're both clear and logged. On the second plate, 7 Charles X-ray Nora 207 returns on a 2015 Ford.
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0: I saw a large collection of pickup trucks illegally parked just south of the Marriott on Fairgrounds. Polly and I are going to go check it out.
1: I copy.

0: level 7.
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0: Yeah, we've got about 20 cars here, large group. We're going to tell them to move their cars or they're going to get towed. And be advised, there's not an active pit at this time.

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1: Good.
0: One of the guys out there said that they're in line for some event that's happening at the Solano Fairgrounds. I guess the gates open up at 5 a.m. and they're all here early for that event. I'm not sure how true it is, but that's what he said as far as, like, the car show.
1: They're not going to obstruct that roadway for the next 2.5 hours.
0: Copy. Just for info.
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2: There's about 4 or 5 miners out here with an adult. They're all waiting for a ride. I'm going to be code 4 out here.
0: Copy. Code 4 on Admiral Callahan. Paul 6, you copy? Hey, firm. You keep going.

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0: Actually, yes. Enter the separate call. I got the plate when you're ready.
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0: Nine George, Ocean Victor 882. Good flight, hop over.

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2: 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Please, good morning.

0: What I'm looking for. 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
1: 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I apologize.
0: Copy, thanks.

0: Paul 7, Paul 8. If you guys are 1019, you think you can check 17 on your way?
1: I'm here now right now. You can attach me in below if you need something.
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0: Lincoln 5, can you print and hold a plate for me, please? So 15972 North 3.
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0: Dual truck.
1: To expire to one Chevy, release of liability to a loss of Pina off of Tennessee Street, R City.
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1: Nine Union, Sam John, 562.
0: Clear valid 2019 Mercedes returns to 900 Hargis.
1: What was the street on that?
0: Hargis Avenue.
1: Copy. Case number 1185.
0: 8271, 8271.

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1: Copy, thank you.
0: Okay, can you put me on
2: incident 41?
0: 5 pole 2. 5 pole
2: 1. 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
0: Pipe 1.

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0: Your subject of arrest of Auto, born in 1999-0, is clear, suspended, or revoked. Shows to be on CBC parole for PC 6661A with a charge date in 2028. Female, brown over brown, 5'6", 180, with an address at a Dixon.
1: I got you.

0: Can I call on your return? The last of Duckett, born in 1991, comes back clear, none issued on Solano County probation for 487A, ending in 2027, female, brown over brown, 5 foot, 138, off Sutter Street, our city.
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2: 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All of Columbus and its cross streets are clear.
1: 10-8. 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

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I'm right here on Columbus and Springs. It's clear. Copy.

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0: 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Last of Lehman, Oshiro.

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1: Okay, go ahead.
0: Last of Lehmann-Charo, born in 1997, is clear, suspended, revoked, shows to be the restrained party in a served criminal protective order. Negative case, male, Auburn, over Brown, 57185, out of Sacramento.
2: Copy, stand by.
0: Return.
2: Good.
0: Last of Landon, born in 1999, is clear, valid, negative case, female, Brown over Hazel, 510-150, out of Sacramento.
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0: 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Boston knows this is to be clear, valid, negative case. Brown over Hazel, 510-185. He's got an address of 20 Perot Street, our city.
1: Paul 6, we copy. Can you see if he has any guns registered to him?
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6.05 voltage. Can you show me traffic? 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
0: Last of Williams is going to be clear 11 negative case. Shows to be black over brown 62190, address on Frisbee Street, RC.
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0: Attention Vallejo units for a 211 that just occurred with a firearm outside of Church's Chicken. Somebody was robbed by two masked individuals last seen towards Sealand getting more.
1: 5 David Denny, I'm starting you, and per another RP, the responsible is going to be two black males in black hoodies. The first one had on blue jeans, the second one had black jeans, and they ran towards Sealand.
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0: description again, please?
1: It's going to be two black males, one in a black hoodie and blue jeans. The second one was wearing a black hoodie and black jeans.

0: Are they able to tell if it's HMA or PMA, WMA?
1: PMAs. One possibly hat on a purple or blue hoodie.

0: 5L6, update.
1: Go ahead.
0: They were last seen south on Phelan, and then they went westbound on Rice. I'll be in the area checking the parking space over here, the shopping center.
1: I copy.
0: And correction, this would be, they went east on Rice from Phelan.
1: Correction, eastbound on Rice from Phelan break. If there's any units out with the victim, we are routing medical to stage. She's requesting it for leg pain.
2: Fusion routes to the victim, and I'm next to the moment.
1: Sam 5, I copy. Is there any unit?
2: 5 out from the victim.
1: 5 plus 7, I copy. Just let us know when it's clear for fire.
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0: 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Paltu, go ahead. 9 3 7 8 5 Edward 2, should come back to a Chevy.
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0: Well, Sim, can we get a unit to go to Wells Fargo and try to get some surveillance? That's where the victim withdrew her money. Happened probably 10 minutes before the call came out.
1: Copy.
2: Six are going to head that way.

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1: Go ahead.

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1: Can you just log her? It's going to be YL3460766. Last of your rebay.
0: Copy.
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1: Don't have access.
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2: Is there anywhere adjacent to Wells Fargo that has cameras?
1: I'm going to check it out, man. I'll let you know.

0: 12-7 from Stephen Annie. Do you have a more accurate time of when she left the bank or no?
1: 12-12-2.
2: 12-2-2. She said it's about 12:30, but I thought she can remember the receipts in the bank.

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0: Safer.
1: I'll take a look at it.

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1: Copy, go 4 in Carolina.
0: Hey, you can clear this with a 3, and then I believe there's another call in this complex. Can you put us on that and go with the details, please?

0: 5, call 6 is at 135 Carolina. G George 1. For a threats call.
1: I copy. Can you go with the details on that by my computer? Thank you.

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She said she'll be waiting outside. That's all the information we have.

0: 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I'll be coming back and guys that we tied on video.
1: Copy.

0: One of the involved parties of the accident advised that one of the vehicles has a firearm, the white sedan male driver. Is there a unit that can clear a cover, Paul 6?
1: Cover.
0: Is there a unit that can clear?
1: 89 yellow cover.
0: Copy, what are we cutting the last one?
1: Paul 6, already just put it. Clear with the one.

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1: Negative.

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Multiple fireworks being set off. An alert 1404.

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1: Horn. 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
1: Hi, copy. I just spoke to the owner. Said it was an accident.
0: Copy that.

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0: Vallejo units holding in, or attention Vallejo units for 1179 on in front of McDonald's on Sonoma Boulevard, 3289 Sonoma Boulevard. One vehicle is on its side, unknown injuries.
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1: Sam Enro. Can we get where there is a person? There is a person trapped inside. I heard I have another call for you at 311 Sacramento.

0: 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Just try as much info as you can. 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
1: Hey, from

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1: The address is actually going to be just south of 2341 Sonoma. It's going to be 2341 Mini. Copy that.
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1: 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It's probably just going to be an exchange of info.

0: potem.
1: Hi, Possum.
0: Can you please call AAA and let them know that the vehicle's on the side? I got information that they may not come out due to that.
1: Copy that. We'll advise them.